is a rumpus when you forgot the bloody compass. But now it's time to leave that teddy bear behind, 'cause we're missing. The local TV news will say we're missing. They'll never know our fate was to be the friggin' bait, when like it or not, you and I were going fishing. The life raft.

It all for nothing, 'cause nothing compares to an evening of amber, the gold in your hair. All the hills are quiet now, somehow we made it through the distance to a better point of view.

Okay, songs there from artists maybe not on your radar yet. We just heard Dave Gunning. He's a very clever writer from Prince Edward Island, Canada. He's done a lot of environmental work for his area. We heard Raven's Glen. Dave Gunning's release is Field Notes. We heard the Milk Carton Kids, Lost Cause, Lover, Fool. And we heard the duo Goodnight Moonshine doing Get What's Mine. We heard We're Sinking by David Collar from When Summer Comes, and summer's coming. We heard By My Side from Whispering Tree. That's Ellie and Elle from their release, Bones of Better Days. Hopefully you'll hear somebody you really like on the show today. Here's Sue Horowitz. The song is about the area in Kerrville, Texas, where the Mystic Camp lost so many young girls from flooding. Here's Sue.

That's Canadian group Le Vent du Nord. Voisinage is their album. We heard La Lettre. I'm doing songs I call Under the Radar. Maybe these are artists you've never heard before, but you can check them out. Le Vent du Nord has many albums. Sometimes they step dance while they're singing, always in French, someone to check out. We heard a single from Chris Matthews, Forged in Fire, and from Bloodline, a local artist, Elise, doing Fields of Athenry, classic. And Avec Elodie is the album for Eloise and Company, and we heard Moonflower. And we started that group of songs off with Sue Horowitz's song about the flooding in Texas that took lives of young campers. The song was called Mystic. This is Blue Cabola with Each New Day.

I always count. Yeah? One, two, playing like you mean it.

That was the work of Flamey Grant. Hoping some of these people will be on your radar now. We heard Flamey's release, Church, and she did How to Find the Words. Claire Lynch before that, Season of Sleep. Delia May, Magic Accident. Emily Scott Robinson, Bless It All. And we started with Luke Bulla. And now from Featherbed, Sarah Kate Morgan and Leo Shannon doing Down the Road. Calling this the Under the Radar Hour. Christine Lavin did this once, put out a whole release, Under the Radar Artists. Finding singers under the radar.

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I also have a Facebook page, Folk Plus Radio, and you can see any of the set lists. As one of my cohorts in the folk world says, thanks for listening to music you can't hear on the radio. Catch you next time. I'm Angela Page. This has been Folk Plus.

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3: That's it. We're done.

Ah, my friends, this is Radio Nowhere Worldwide. Is there anybody alive out there? I do hope so. We are going on an adventure. We're going around the globe, and we'll touch down in places like parts of the UK, Ireland, possibly Italy, possibly Germany or Austria or the Scandinavian countries. You never know. But we will always return back here to the Northern Hemisphere with maybe a stop in Canada and then back here to the U.S. of A. I'm Jolton Joe. I'm broadcasting from the shack out back in upstate Nowheresville. Thanks to folkmusicnotebook.com.

And so it begins, my friends. It's Radio Nowhere Worldwide. Welcome. Started things off with Ben Gage. He's out of North Carolina. Two Singing Songs is the name of the album. We heard Messenger Bird. We're going to continue with Karen Dahlstrom, a friend that I haven't heard from in a while, but she just created a new album.

Hello out there, this is Fred Arcaleo from Rally Folk Records in New York City, and you're listening to Radio Nowhere with the mighty Jolton Jove Zonic, exclusively on Folk Music Notebook.

Jolt and Joe back with you. We just heard Gracie and Rachel. They have a record called If We Could, Would We? Run Dry is the name of that track. Allison Russell, she's got a new EP called Rainbows and No Springtime. Roswell Road, another wonderful group that I've known for a good bit of a time now. They are marvelous. They come from London. Boulder from their new record, Rebel Road. And June Holland, she's got a new record coming up. I understand it will be full length. And right now, we just heard Sing. So keep an ear out for June Holland. I must tell you, she's a fantastic songwriter. Up next, a bit more of a instrumental feel as we go to Ashley Jackson. Ashley is a classically trained harpist. She's got a new record called Cover Girl. And you'll recognize this one, I think. Don't Let Me Be Misunderstood.

or I'm a friend, something brand new. And Solo from Heather Pearson. The album is called Alone at Last, and we heard Catbird and Veery. Gergana Velinova, record called Free, and Orange Moon. Alexandra Whittingham, wonderful guitar player. Letters from Paris, and a Debussy piece. Ashley Jackson with Don't Let Me Be Misunderstood. Time for some blues, my friends, and I just got a couple of re-released albums. One from Lightning Hopkins and one from John Lee Hooker. So let's start the set with those. This is Lightning Hopkins from Blues in My Bottle and DC7.

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All I could do is hear the sound. 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All I could do is hear the sound. 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

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And then mama began to moan, you take a DC-7. He can almost tell you what the angel's doing. You take a DC-7. 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

yesterday. I think about it every Wednesday. Yeah, baby. Yeah, this time. Woo-dum.

It's Radio Nowhere Worldwide, and I am Chilton Joe. We heard Ed Snotterly. His album's called Baggage Flies Free. Coming down this road, Eric Bibb. Record called One Mississippi, and Did Not Keep Running. John Lee Hooker, That's My Story. And Wednesday Evening Blues. Lightning Hopkins with DC7. Up next, a question about average people. Yep, Gan Brewer from Highway Lullaby. Where have all the average people gone?

0: Hey, James Lee Stanley here, and you are listening to Radio Nowhere with Jolt and Joe. Stick around, because the music is happening.
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I'm back with you here. This is Jolt and Joe. We heard The Ones Who Are Gone. This is from a group called Imaginary Expedition. Karen Dahlstrom from her brand new record, Love These Days, and If I'd Known You. Julia Greenberg from the album Leaves and the track of the same name. Gan Brewer, Where Have All the Average People Gone? Okay, up next from the Fetia Showcase Session, Spring 2026. This is a track called Our Captain Cried All Hands.

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wrapping up that set with Columbine from A Different Thread and their new record, Over Again. Mike Holland from his album Irving Park and Casablanca. Blue Water from the new Milk Carton Kids. Lost Cause, Lover Fool. And from that Fetia Showcase Session, Spring 2026, Melanie Crew and Ross Palmer with Our Captain Cried All Hands. I'm Jolton Joe. It's Radio Nowhere Worldwide. Let's do this new track from Mama's Broke. The album is going to be called Reunion. And we're going to listen to this one. It's called Heaven.

Some very lovely violin work from Esther Abrami. New record called Nightlife. Marsh Family with their version of Poor Wayfaring Stranger from the new record Hollow Chapters. And Stem with a track called Hello, new single. Mama's Broke with Heaven. All right, my friends, we continue with one last set. We're going to start with a track called Hanging On from Sky Smead.

0: Thank you very much. More songs, right? I was going to write a set list, but I didn't because I never follow them anyway. So,
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0: wrapping up that set and the show, John Smith. Blue Rain from a new record called Simple As. We also heard Sky Smead with Hanging On from Live at the Rock House. All right, my friends, time for us to say goodbye. You've been listening to Radio Nowhere Worldwide. I'm Jolton Joe. We'll catch up with you next time. And take care, y'all.
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We're going to go back to our regular folk program and bring you now a fellow who's been around the New York area for about a year. He also performs in various coffee houses. He plays the harmonica. He sings a lot of songs by Woody Guthrie, sings a lot of his own material. He comes from Gallup, New Mexico, Bobby Dylan.

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1: Somebody asked for their rainbow song. So we should do it. For those of you who are wondering, what the hell are they talking about? It's for those who've been coming to see me, we've been doing this song a long time. This song comes from a movie called Pete Kelly's Blues. I do not recommend the movie. But if you see it's on cable now, I mean, you know, it's going to come out. Just Pete Kelly's Blues. Remember the name of it. You do not have to watch the whole thing. Just watch maybe the first 15, 20 minutes to see Jack Webb portray a musician. That's worth 15 minutes out of your life. But it's Peggy Lee's debut in that, and I think she co-wrote this song. And anytime we would have had any heavy precipitation, we have that before we have the rainbow. So we're going to create the rain for you guys.
0: Sections. Easy. Everybody, to this side of the pole. You guys, this side of the pole, you're the center.
1: Okay. But let me collectively show you how we're going to create the sound of rain. First of all, put your fingers like this. Come on, it's dark. Nobody can see you. You're on urine. First thing you do of the five things, rub. That's the beginning of the rain sound. Second thing we do is this. Third thing we do is this. Fourth thing. Fifth. Now you know that's cool. Isn't it cool when it works? That works. I thank Greg Spencer for showing me that so many years ago. All right, first group one will start, then group two, then three. Round robin twice. Group two, you have to make sure the second time around, Trisha, you watch them, that you have it in order, because I have to make sure.
0: The guitar's in tune, and I probably...
1: I'll use my old man's guitar for this one. All right, group one. Ready, just group one, ready, set. Group three, join them. Two and three, keep doing it. One.

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Not all big drops. Softer. 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

to can I hear a little bit of rain, a little bit of rain, a little bit of rain, a little bit of rain, a little bit of rain. 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

0: 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I'd like to thank Wendy Rosloff, Kath Sullivan, William Kennedy, Margot Hennebach, Shelley Kaplan, Frank Zelensky, Bill Coyle, Jake Jacobson, and a number of anonymous donors. 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

Dan Graham. Dan preached at revivals, but he got his start picking dandelions. Just picking dandelions, you know how the roots grow deep. He'd dig them out and dust the holes with salt, and that killed him.

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Think about it, folks, next time you see a good Christian going along with his head straight up and looking down at you. You know there ain't nothing up there.

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0: the thing that it taught me, this song, that it was my parents had best friends, a man and a wife, Charlotte and Joe Kane, who were their friends for 55, 60 years, you know, whatever. And Joe had this notion that, he didn't want his godson, you know, to be a guitar player. You know, he wanted me to, I don't know, write novels or something. I don't know what he had in mind, but he would never come to hear me play and kept a studied distance from anything I did, you know, and it, you know, kind of bothered me that he was so, and then towards the end of their lives, Joe had already passed away, and Charlotte, who was now 85 or something, said to me one day, you know, Joe's favorite song was The Dutchman. And I said, really? And she said, yeah, he didn't know it was yours. I said to him one day, Joe, do you like listening to that song? Because he'd play it over and over. And he said, oh yeah, it's my favorite song. She said, well, you know, Joe, it's our Michael. And it just, oh, my heart just, you know, and you know what it was? It was that she said, our Michael. You know, that was such a cool thing for me. I was so happy that I had made up this song because of that, you know. That and I think the $7,000 that John got me, I think that was.
1: Is that all I am to you?
0: Okay, here we go with this tune, okay? Mm-hmm.

Ladies and gentlemen, Cindy Church, Brigham Phillips, Phil Dwyer, Paul Langlois, Pat Kilbride, Rob Pilch, Ray Legere, and Jason Fowler. Michael Smith. I think they like you, Michael.

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1: Welcome to Live from Cafe Lena, a weekly series here on Folk Music Notebook. Each week, we present a performance recorded at Cafe Lena in Saratoga Springs, New York, the longest continuously operating folk music venue in the United States. And this week's guests are the Andrea Van Campen Trio. Described by the New York Times as a fine singer with guitar work reminiscent of cult hero Nick Drake, Andrea Van Campen is a songwriter of rare subtlety, an artist whose music invites deep listening, reflection, and connection. Her most recent studio album, Sister Moon, explores climate change, the interconnectedness of nature, and our place within it. Let's go to the stage of Cafe Lena to welcome the Andrea Van Campen Trio.

0: Saratoga Springs, how are we doing tonight?
1: Wow, what an amazing community.
0: We've been feeling the love.

Jessica Hansen on the violin tonight, y'all. And Jonah Bennett on the bass.

Jess Hansen, everybody. Jonah Bennett. We're going to take a 10-minute break, and then we'll be back.

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I'd like to invite Jess and Jonah back up to the stage. Let's give it up for Joe on the sound tonight.

0: It still works.
1: Okay, I'm now going to tune. 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Or you could start telling your jokes.
2: A joke.
1: Oh, man, he's going for it.
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We've had an amazing time tonight. Yeah. I wish there was a Cafe Lena everywhere, but I think this is what makes it so special. That's only here. We're honored to be ending our tour with you here. Thank you for coming. Thank you to Joe on the sound. Thank you for the venue for having us and all the amazing workers. 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So give it up for you one more time. This is our last one for the night. I might be out at the merch table as well, so I'd love to say hey.

0: Thank you so much, y'all. Have a good night.
1: 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Our thanks to Cafe Lena's crew for producing this show. Thanks to Reese Fulmer, Cafe Lena's TV program manager, Joel Duhl for running front of house sound, and special thanks to Cafe Lena's executive director, Sarah Craig. 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

from Northeast Pennsylvania, from New York's Catskills, on either side of the Delaware River. 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I can't do the show without the amazing talents of so many songwriters and musicians. I like to take listeners on a journey through a theme for the hour, so stay tuned and listen for today's theme.

Hey, welcome to another Folk Plus. As I like to say, I hope to bring you artists under the radar. You might not know their names, but their music moves you. And I have a whole hour selection, and let's get to it. We're going to start with a duo called Whispering Tree. They are Elle and Ellie, and here they are.

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But now it's time to leave that teddy bear behind, 'cause we're missing. The local TV news will say we're missing. They'll never know our fate was to be the friggin' bait when, like it or not, you and I were going fishing. 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

Okay, songs there from artists maybe not on your radar yet. We just heard Dave Gunning. He's a very clever writer from Prince Edward Island, Canada. He's done a lot of environmental work for his area. We heard Raven's Glen. Dave Gunning's release is Field Notes. We heard the Milk Carton Kids, Lost Cause, Lover, Fool. And we heard the duo Goodnight Moonshine doing Get What's Mine. We heard We're Sinking by David Collar from When Summer Comes, and summer's coming. We heard By My Side from Whispering Tree. That's Ellie and Elle from their release, Bones of Better Days. Hopefully you'll hear somebody you really like on the show today. Here's Sue Horowitz. The song is about the area in Kerrville, Texas, where the Mystic Camp lost so many young girls from flooding. Here's Sue.

That's Canadian group Le Vent du Nord. Voisinage is their album. We heard La Lettre. I'm doing songs I call Under the Radar. Maybe these are artists you've never heard before, but you can check them out. Le Vent du Nord has many albums. Sometimes they step dance while they're singing, always in French, someone to check out. We heard a single from Chris Matthews, Forged in Fire, and from Bloodline, a local artist, Elise, doing Fields of Athenry, classic. And Avec Elodie is the album for Eloise and Company, and we heard Moonflower. And we started that group of songs off with Sue Horowitz's song about the flooding in Texas that took lives of young campers. The song was called Mystic. This is Blue Cabola with Each New Day.

I always count. Yeah? One, two, playing like you mean it.

That was the work of Flamie Grant. Hoping some of these people will be on your radar now. We heard Flamie's release, Church, and she did How to Find the Words. Claire Lynch before that, Season of Sleep. Delia May, Magic Accident. Emily Scott Robinson, Bless It All. And we started with Luke Bulla. And now from Featherbed, Sarah Kate Morgan and Leo Shannon doing Down the Road. Calling this the Under the Radar Hour. Christine Lavin did this once, put out a whole release, Under the Radar Artists. Finding singers under the radar.

If you're interested in any of the shows that I put together here at Folk Plus, or if you have questions about obtaining any of the artist's works or something I played that you can't remember, give me a shout out in Gmail, folkplus@gmail.com. I also have a Facebook page, Folk Plus Radio, and you can see any of the set lists. As one of my cohorts in the folk world says, thanks for listening to music you can't hear on the radio. Catch you next time. I'm Angela Page. This has been Folk Plus.

Let's have a little, another little moment of reflection here. This is a song which I wrote when I was thinking back in the mid-70s to a time in 1963 when I was working on a building site in South London. And it was quite a heavy job. It was mostly manual work, digging with a spade and a shovel and a fork, and it was heavy work. But it was relieved because there was an Irish gang on the site, and the crack, as they call it, not crack as in drugs, the Irish word for crack means the good time. There was a good vibe going there. And I was working with a young Irish man called Michael, as so many of them are, and I just making conversation one day about 4 or 5 meters down in the ground, and I said to him, it must be very strange, Michael, to be here in London after the place you come from. And he answered by saying, yes, it's a long way from Clare to here. Clare is a county on the west coast of Ireland, and we would have said normally it's a long way from here to Clare, but that's where his heart was, I thought, and the way he constructed that answer was to form the basis of this song. It's called From Clare to Here.

silver wire. And as we sang the words, it would set our minds on fire. For we believed in things, and so we'd sing. Remember when the music brought us all together to stand inside the rain? And as we joined our hands, we'd meet in the refrain. For we had dreams to live, we had hopes to give. Remember when the music was the best of what we dreamed of for our children's time? And as we sang, we worked, for time was just a line. A gift we saved, a gift the future gave. Don't you remember when the music was a rock that we could cling to so we'd not despair? And as we sang, we knew we'd hear an echo fill the air. We'd be smiling then,

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Remember when the music brought the night across the valley as the day went down? And as we'd hum the melody, we'd be safe inside the sound, and so we'd sleep, for we had

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And as we sang the words, it would set our minds on fire, for we believed in things

Hey, it's Pete from the Gompshites. How are you? Back in the day, Jolton Joe used to be my boss at Capital EMI Music. And I've been listening to his show, and I've got to tell you something. As a boss, he makes a better DJ.

It's the weekend. That means it's time for the weekend edition of Radio Nowhere. Welcome, friends. I'm Jolting Joe. Started things off with a light, a gentle version of Wild Mountain Time. Women of Folk. This is from the Fetia Showcase Session, Spring 2026. It is a free download. Just go to Fetia Showcase Session and it'll come up, and there's probably some 10 to 12 different artists that you can explore. Pretty cool. All right, up next, we've got a lot of blues for you today. A good portion of the show. Starting off with Lily Vakili. The record is Live Wire. It's an EP, and this is Lake City Blues.

we wrap up that set here on Weekend Edition with I'm Going Home. Yep, Mark Broussard and Joe Bonamassa. The album is called Chance Worth Taking. C.D. Woodbury Trio album called Bulldog, and that was Call Me the Bulldog. And Lily Vicchilli with Lake City Blues. And yes, my friends, I've got more blues for you coming up momentarily. I am Jolting Joe. This is the Weekend Edition. Lots more to come. And now, J.P. Soares and Ann Harris. Known about that guy for quite a while, J.P. Soares. And now he's teamed up with a lady named Ann Harris down there in Florida. Gypsy Blue Review is the name of the album. This is

Cottonmouth Blues, showing some of the diversity of the music on Karen Dahlstrom's new record. Karen out of New York City, and she's wonderful. Love These Days is the name of the album. Highly recommended. Cottonmouth Blues. And J.P. Soares and Ann Harris with Going to South Carolina, which is where I am right now. Shack out back. Up next, a serious track from Alabama Shakes. It's a single called American Dream.

Jolton Joe back with you. We just heard India Raimi. Her new album is called Villain Era. And I wanted to play this one for you. Cult Money. She had a lot to say there. And so did Alabama Shakes. American Dream. Two different pieces of, or styles of music. But certainly pertinent. At least I thought so. All right, it's the weekend edition. We continue. This is Souvenir Satellite. They have a record called Sweet Believer. And the track I'm going to play for you now is Honey and Rain.

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2: 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I'd love to invite you to my two shows here on Folk Music Notebook. 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I hope you'll join me.

I Ride Alone. Nuke the Soup. New record, Dancing on the Edge. I like that one. Narina Palette. I was not familiar with this lady, but I said, I've got to share this new track with y'all. Come Bring the Sun. And Souvenir Satellite with Honey and Rain. All right, we're going to do a little jammy kind of thing right now with a reggae feel to it. Othelle Burbridge and Lamar Williams Jr. The album is called The Offering. And this is a track called Hush, right here with Jolton Joe on Weekend Edition, Radio Nowhere.

one last track for y'all here on Weekend Edition. As many of you probably know, Moya Brennan passed away. She's, of course, a legendary Irish performer. We're going to give you probably the most recent track we have that features Moya. It's Dervish with Moya Brennan. The new album, The Great Irish Songbook, Volume 2, Poets and Storytellers. Enjoy, my friends.

0: That's going to do it, friends. Radio Nowhere, weekend edition. I'm Jolton Joe. Thank you so much for listening.
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Rise and shine. It's time for The Morning Show. I'm Ron Olesko, and I'll be your guide for the next couple of hours, bringing you the finest in folk music. Old songs, new songs, a couple surprises as well. We'll be playing some of your requests. Don't forget, check our app, make a request. It'll probably be played in the next hour or two. And I think you'll enjoy the entire morning of great songs we have in store. So sit back and relax. This is The Morning Show on Folk Music Notebook.

like a bomb. 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

0: Laura Boosinger, and we're going down the road on the Blue Ridge Music Trails of North Carolina, home to a rich heritage of America's traditional music. Bobby Hicks is a fiddling icon. His career as a recording artist and performer has spanned more than seven decades. During this time, Bobby's style, session work, and touring have helped to define the bluegrass fiddle. We sat down with Bobby to chat about Western North Carolina, his time with Bill Monroe, and much more. In 2006, Bobby moved to Marshall with his wife, Kathy, and he was quick to share why it's a special place to him.
1: That's part of it, but the people here, you know, are so different, so friendly, so nice. Everybody has been to me, anyway. Mm-hmm. I can go downtown, and people I don't even know call me by my first name.
0: In October 2022, Bobby was awarded the Bascom Lamar Lunsford Award by Mars Hill University.
1: I'm happy that the people around here think I play well enough to have it. It was real important to me to get it, you know, that they thought that much of me around here. Mm-hmm.
0: Here's what Bobby has to say about the quality of musicians in Western North Carolina.
1: Well, there's some good players, and it seems like the younger ones play better than the older guys. Like in the little girls that come down to the jam down there and play. Mm-hmm. Man, they play good for that age. And I guess Roger Howell is probably the best old-time player I ever heard. Arvel Freeman was a good player, too.
0: Bobby spent some time reflecting on his bluegrass jam at Zuma Coffee in downtown Marshall, which has become a mainstay in the regional music scene.
1: Well, you know what? I had people coming from all over the country to the jam to play. I had a couple of people that came from Australia. One from New Zealand, one from London, England, came over here just to come to my jam, they said. Mm-hmm. And I don't believe I'd go that far to see somebody in England. But this is the only place they could see me anymore, I guess, so they decided if they wanted to see me, they had to come here. And I really do appreciate that. I've had a lot of friends from the Grand Ole Opry to stop in and play down there.
0: Bobby also shared how he decided to play a five-string fiddle.
1: I was playing the harmony stuff when I was with Judy Lynn's band in Las Vegas. And I always liked the harmonies that the Osborne Brothers had, you know, with the high lead. Mm-hmm. And harmonies below it. And I put that fifth string on there so I could play harmonies a little bit lower. Mm-hmm. That's the main reason I put it on there. But it seems like since I've come back here with a five-string fiddle, everybody in the bluegrass business wants one now. Mm-hmm. And most of them have them. But
0: here, Bobby reflects on his time playing with Bill Monroe.
1: Well, I played 2 weeks with him, Carlton Haney, the guy that invented the bluegrass festivals. Mm-hmm. You know, he had the first one. He wanted me to play bass with Bill Monroe for 2 weeks. He had him booked around that area, you know, for 2 weeks. And he didn't have a bass player. So Carlton came over to have to see if I'd play bass for him for 2 weeks. And at the end of them 2 weeks, the last show we did in them 2 weeks was in Burlington at one of the theaters there. I forget what the name of the theater was. But anyway, he had Red Taylor and Gordon Terry playing fiddle with him. But he would feature me on the fiddle on one song on every show. And he liked what I played, I guess, because at the end of that 2 week stint with him, with playing bass for him, he asked me to go to Nashville and play fiddle for him because Gordon Terry had already passed his physical to go in the military, and Red Taylor had already turned in his notice that he was quitting when he got back to Nashville. So that left him without a fiddle player. Mm-hmm. So he asked me if I wanted to go to Nashville with him. Hell, he didn't have to ask me but once.

0: Bobby was a fiddler on some of Bill Monroe's seminal instrumental tunes, including Wheelhouse, Roanoke, Scotland, and Monroe's Hornpipe. Here he reflects on that impact.
1: Well, it makes me feel good that everybody liked what I did on those things, enough to play them over and over, you know. I don't feel like it was anything extra special, you know, because that's just the way I played at the time. And that's about it.
0: In his time playing with the Bluegrass Album Band, Bobby helped to reintroduce much of the original bluegrass repertoire to a new generation. He offered some insight on why that band had such an impact.
1: They were all professional musicians that had played bluegrass for quite some time. And we didn't even rehearse, you know, the songs we recorded. We just walked in the studio and cut them, because everybody knew what he was supposed to do, and he was capable of handling it. So everything came out all right with that. We did 6 volumes. We did 5, and then Tony lost his voice. And the 6th volume was all instrumental. But I was on 5 of the 6. It was supposed to be just a bluegrass album for Tony, and when we got through with it and they mixed it down and everything, it was so good Tony wanted to do another one. So after that one, he wanted to do another one. We were going to do 10 volumes of that album to begin with, after he decided he wanted to make more, because that was a good band. Seemed like everybody knew exactly what they needed to do, and everything came together kind of like the Flattin' Scruggs band, you know, when they came together, that was the band. Yeah. And that's what the album band got to be.
0: At the age of 89, Bobby has a unique perspective on the way that musicians find inspiration across generations, like how he spent his early days in Nashville learning as much as he could from Dale Potter.
1: Ricky sent me a thing that he found on YouTube, I believe, of Dale Potter playing with Monroe and me standing behind him just looking at his fiddle and watching what he was doing. Huh. And I did a thing up at ETSU here just a couple of weeks ago. And I was playing something, and this girl was sitting beside me, another fiddle player. She was sitting beside of me, and she was looking at my fiddle like I did at Dale Potter. And I thought of that right when I saw it.
0: You'd better listen when a 10-time Grammy Award winner pontificates about good music. Bobby's thoughts.
1: People being in tune and playing in tune and having good timing with their music. Mm-hmm. It's what I think makes the basic best part of music. I have taught it a few times, but it's kind of hard to tune a fiddle and get it really in tune. I used to teach all my students to start with how to tune their fiddle to start with. Because if you play out of tune, you'll never play in tune. Because your left hand will develop a memory of its own. And if it develops a memory of playing out of tune, you'll never play in tune.
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2: Hey there, Ron Olesko, director of Folk Music Notebook here. 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I'd like to thank Kimberly Hun, William Houston, Lawrence Robinson, William Lynn, Marion Henderson, Joy Lamison, Alex Pollock, Mary Catherine Alden, Wendy Rosloff, Kath Sullivan, William Kennedy, Margot Hennebach, Shelley Kaplan, Frank Zelensky, Alan Beck, Connie Kopp, Hank Greenwald, Laura Johnson, Megan Tweet, Mohammed Adetala, and a number of anonymous donors. 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

0: always a real treat and a pleasure to present at the Cafe Lena, a really fine guy and one of my favorite people. We're very, very fortunate that he decided suddenly to come out from behind his guitar and become a solo performer in his own right. Very talented singer and songwriter. So won't you please welcome David Bromberg.
1: You must stand and deliver. My stomach's empty, my clothes are all torn. Open your hearts to the joys of the giver. Only your pockets are terribly worn. This is a holdup, no way to mistake it. We're men of violence, so don't fool around. If you have money, we're going to take it. Try and stop us, you'll end underground. Have your money, we'll ride towards the sunset. At Rosa's canteen, we'll stop at the door.
2: Sweetly!
1: We'll spend all your money just getting a nose wet. Tomorrow evening, we'll be back for more. The money, don't stand there and shiver. Tax time is coming, give alms to the poor, or I'll put a bullet right through your best liver. Wealth is deserved.

0: We'll ride towards the sunset. At Rose's canteen, we'll stop at the door. Whoa, big fella! We'll spend all your money just getting the nose wet. Tomorrow evening, we'll be back for more. Money, don't stand there and shiver. Tax time is coming, give alms to the poor, or I'll put a bullet right through your best liver. Wealth is disease, and I am the cure. I am the cure. I am the cure. I
1: stick up your hand.

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2: 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I'm Ron Olesko. And you know, from time to time, I like to share some inspirational quotes to get your day off to a good start, because that's what The Morning Show's about. Well, here's one from Eleanor Roosevelt. With the new day comes new strength and new thoughts. So just forget about any bad things that may have happened yesterday. Today is a whole new day. Enjoy it and enjoy the music that you're hearing on Folk Music Notebook.
3: 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This is Folk Music Notebook.

I'm the wooden boy. It's what they think of me. At school and on the playground, that's all I'll ever be. I cannot join the fun. They push me from the games. I see their mocking faces.

0: McDonald's at the farm. Yo.
1: Yes.
0: And then they told me at the big. Yo. Boom, you in the boom, here. You're in the big. Oh, McDonald's had a pump. Yeah, yeah, yeah.

Exploring Science in the Sea. According to an old saying, a rising tide floats all boats. And in the decades ahead, rising waters will threaten all coastal cities. As our planet gets warmer as the result of human activities, sea level is rising. So cities along the coast will see more flooding, more often with higher water levels. But a recent study says the risk isn't the same for everyone. Researchers calculated the possible effects of climate change combined with natural fluctuations in sea level. That included El Niño, tropical cyclones, and other events. They used a temperature increase at the high end of current predictions, then compared their numbers to conditions in 2006. They found that by the end of the

0: Russia. Manila, for example, could see 18 times more floods with climate change alone, but 96 times more with the combo. And those same Asian cities would have to build much more extensive defenses to protect themselves from the combined impact of Mother Nature and human-produced climate change. Science in the Sea is a production of the University of Texas Marine Science Institute and is on the web at scienceinthesea.org. I'm Holly Brawley.
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A color TV, a beachside rental, gin rummy till 3:30. 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
1: What is nostalgia? Could it be? Could it be? 3:15, school's out. Jump on your trusty bicycle, pedal down to O'Brien's drugstore, eyeball the prom queens trucking in and out. Trudy Buttram and Adelaide Andress. Oh, Trudy, teenage princess, sovereign subject of 100 million fervid post-pubescent ruminations and fantasy. Oh, Trudy, in your little Angora sweater, your black and white saddle Oxfords and the bobby socks with the wool balls dangling down from behind. And all those Maitland boys queued up at the curb and they're skeeters. What did they call them up here? Shorts? Hot rod? Take a 49 Ford. Cut the body off. You got a radiator, an engine, a chopped cowl, a seat bolted to the chassis, and a gas tank made out of a discarded beer keg. Pull up there to O'Brien's drugstore. Rattle those flathead V8s. Eyeball them prom queens like a cool cosmic cowboy. Yeah, you've got a nickel-plated Caterpillar tractor watch fob dangling off the rear view. A decal on the windshield say, "We plow deep while others sleep." Now, Bender Snodgrass, he was a Maitland boy in a hard case. He had the baddest skeeter there ever was. He called it the Immaculate Contraption. Now, he put a spark plug into the muffler pipe of his skeeter, attached the spark plug to a T-model coil, and the T-model coil to a toggle switch on the dashboard. Now, one day, Trudy Buttram went trucking out behind the Immaculate Contraption. Old Bender centered her in the rearview mirror, revved up his big engine, flicked the toggle switch on the dashboard. That made the spark plug go to sparking back there in the tailpipe. He deftly flicked off the ignition key, cunningly flicked it on again, which caused a pint and a half of unburned Sunoco 260 to course through the exhaust system right by the spark plug. It burned old Angora off Trudy's sweater. Burned the balls off her socks.

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Well, that's going to do it for today. I hope you've enjoyed the morning show. And don't forget to be back here tomorrow morning at 7 a.m. Eastern, 4 a.m. Pacific, when we present another great morning of old songs, new songs, folk songs. I'm Ron Olesko. Thanks for joining me. Have a wonderful rest of your day. 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

sentence. 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
3: And it's once more, boys, around the sun, we'll sail a breeze that blows, and pray these winds will bring us safely home.

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But a heart that's ne'er been broken, boys, is a heart that's never loved.

on the rails and haul away, we're bound for better weather. So let's make merry while we may, though the winter winds may wail. Let's raise a glass and dance this dance together. 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Let's wish them summer winds to fill their sails. There's a feather on the water and there's a wing upon the wind.